0: shaped like cola. Let it roll like Rover. Tell them all it's over. Yeah, I'm cold like polar. Man, I'm all over, all over.
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1: Hear the clock ticking on the wall. Losing sleep, losing track of the tears I cry. Every drop is a waterfall. Every breath is a break in the

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2: 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And if they can name it, they can claim it.
5: Road 66.